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0: 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Alpha Bravo 3.
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1: Breathing problem. Ambulance 69, engine 60, medic 78. 9100 Westheimer Road, number 2132. Alpha Bravo 10.
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2: 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Ambulance 11. 4411 North, Shepherd Drive, number 38B. 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

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Alpha Bravo 10.

0: 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Medic 75, engine 86. 13826 lock lane. Alpha Bravo 3.
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0: 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Engine 82. Ambulance 48. Squad 46. 9202 Spelman Road. Alpha Bravo 10.
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Alpha Alpha 3.

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Ambulance 37. Engine 48. 5330 North. 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Alpha Bravo 10.

0: 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Ambulance 76. 12730 Brent Rock Drive, number 916. Alpha Bravo 10.
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0: 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Northwest TAC 4.
1: Canvas 3 to Northwest 3, Shadow Pass, Highway 53.
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0: 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It was an accidental trigger.
1: 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Thank you.
2: 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I heard him see issues again.
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Alpha Alpha 3.

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Ambulance 51. 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

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Ambulance 2, engine 2, medic 62, ambulance supervisor 69. 6336 Woodway Drive, number 2104. Alpha Bravo 10.

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Engine 62, ambulance 15, medic 67. 1727 Ansbury Drive. Alpha Bravo 3.

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This is Chief 28. This is Chief 58. Engine 51. Engine 38. Engine 48. Engine 60. Ladder 51. Ladder 68. Safety Officer 24. Rescue Truck 10. Squad E2. 6333 Chimney Rock Road. 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Alpha Bravo 10.

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Ambulance 37. Engine 37. Engine 28. Highway 59. OBA 610 IB at 4990 South. US 59 Freeway. Alpha Bravo 10.

Gas leak in high rise. District Chief 46, District Chief 21, District Chief 8, District Chief 6, Engine 33, Engine 46, Engine 7, Engine 25, Engine 8, Engine 1, Ladder 33, Ladder 46, Ladder 7, Ladder 21, Safety Officer 30, Heavy Rescue 11, Hazmat Unit 2, 22. 1911 Holcomb Boulevard, number 2218. Alpha Alpha 10.

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Ladder 8. Highway 59. OB-610IB at 4990 South. US 59 Freeway. Alpha Bravo 10.

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Ambulance 20. 1617 West Way Street, GP. Alpha Alpha 3. Apartment on fire. Ambulance 28. 6333 Chimney Rock Road, number 307. Alpha Bravo 10.

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Ambulance 4, engine 96, medic 74. 17195 Tom Bull Parkway IB. Alpha Bravo 3,

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Engine 55. 4101 Airport Boulevard. And 10501 Leitrim Way. Alpha Alpha 10.

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Ambulance 73. 11000 Kinghurst Drive, number 178. Alpha Bravo 10. Assault. Engine 35. 4700 Wenda Street, number 223, Collin Park Apartments. 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

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Engine 57, ambulance 83, medic 60. 766 North, Kirkwood Road. Alpha Bravo 3.

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0: 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Alpha Alpha 10.

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Gas leak in high rise. Safety officer, tunnel 4. 1911 Holcomb Boulevard, number 2218. Alpha Alpha 10.

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Ambulance 74. 702 North, Sam Houston Parkway East, number 602. Alpha Alpha 3.

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Alpha Bravo 3.

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Alpha Bravo Prim.

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Alpha Bravo 3.

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Aircraft Rescue 854. 3500 North, Terminal Road, Bush Terminal C. Alpha Alpha 3.

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0: Ambulance 11, I remain on scene here. Complete our report.

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Ambulance 67. Medic 58. 937 San Veterans Memorial Drive. Alpha Bravo 3.

Breathing problem. Engine 75, Medic 78. 12909 Westheimer Road, number B. Alpha Bravo 10.

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2: 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Alpha Alpha 10.

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Alpha Bravo 10.

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Engine 39. Engine 12. IH-610 OB Hardy at 1665 North. IH-610 Freeway East. Alpha Alpha 3.

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Engine 94. 250 West. Eldorado Boulevard. Number 406. Alpha 10.

0: 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Engine 77, ambulance 38, medic 62. 10226 Rothbury Street. Alpha Bravo 3.
1: Ambulance 67 and medic 58, y'all can disregard.
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Alpha Bravo 10.

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SH6914581 Briar Hills Parkway. 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

six Joey. Can you give me that address one more time? This will be 5350 West Ave Houston Parkway North, apartment 230. They put the units around. Appreciate it for having you around. It's going to be at the Wood Spring Suites.

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SWTAC 11.

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1: 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Ambulance 58, engine 58, medic 56. 35 Berry Road, number 5. Alpha Bravo 3.

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Alpha Alpha 3. Motor vehicle incident. Ambulance 51. 1101 South, SH 6N14581 Briar Hills Parkway. Alpha Bravo 3.

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Ambulance 37. 7998 Greenbrier Drive, and 1643 Old Spanish Trail. Alpha Bravo 10.

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1: 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Ladder 46. 7901 South Freeway IB and 3049 Holmes Road. Alpha Alpha 10.

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Medic 83. 5350 West, Sam Houston Parkway North, number 230. Alpha Bravo 3.

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Alpha Bravo 10.

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0: 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Alpha Alpha 3.
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0: 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Ambulance 41. 666 Maxi Road, number 60. Alpha Alpha 3.

0: 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Engine 47. Engine 55. State Highway 288. IB Alameda Genoa at 13081 SH 288 Highway. Alpha Bravo 10.
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0: 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Currently unconscious, but breathing. 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
1: 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There's a Shell gas station on the southbound side.
0: Five, six, receive, Shell gas station, southbound, 45.

0: 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Engine 60, Medic 10. 2727 Dunvale Road, Walmart Dunvale Retail. Alpha Bravo 10.
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Alpha Alpha 10.

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1: 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That's received.
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0: 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Are y'all on the freeway or y'all just on pull the vehicles off of the freeway?
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90, 10 passes to Friday, was 90. That one's 51. What address do you have? And with 51, we have Highway 6 and Briar Hills Parkway. That's 36.

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Ambulance 67, Medic 74. 9499 Veterans Memorial Drive, and 1801, West, Mount Houston Road. 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

0: 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Can you update status? Panel 27, go ahead. Hey, ambulance 27, you're in the hospital? Yes, sir. Is anything out of there? Yeah, I'll show you the hospital. No problem. 27 received. Thank you very much. You're welcome.
1: 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Alpha Bravo

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Alpha Alpha 10.

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Ladder 55, ambulance 26, medic 40. 12000 Martin Luther King Boulevard, number 2138. Alpha Alpha 10.

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Alpha Bravo 10.

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District Chief 68, District Chief 83, Engine 73, Engine 68, Engine 10, Engine 51, Ladder 68, Ladder 51, Medic 73, Safety Officer 57, Rescue Truck 10. 9290 Woodfair Drive, number 2207. Alpha Bravo 10.

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1: 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Ambulance 74. 1475 Deers Road. Alpha Alpha 3.

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Engine 55. 11303 Merway. Alpha Alpha 10. 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Engine 102. 3327 Valley Gardens Drive. Alpha Alpha 3.

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Squad 8, Engine 8, Ambulance 7. 1225 Travis Street. Alpha Alpha 10. 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
0: Can I get a recheck on that? What flight number is this?
1: Flight number 398. This is ETA 1205.
2: Fall. M60. 2224 South. Piney Point Road. Number 115. Alpha Bravo 10.
1: Have you called back? They didn't see nothing initially. Are you behind the Texas Barber College?
3: Yes, sir. We went around the parking lot. Some people there said they didn't call 911.
1: I have a phone number to call back on.
3: We're going to get another go around.

0: Meg 18 Helsing. Meg 18 Helsing. AMS 92, they did confirm the flight number. And it says going to gate Alpha 3, G like Golf.
1: Breezy 3GL, send me out here. The Google says that I'm flying from Dallas to Columbia. I'm flying from Alpha.
2: Sick person. Ambulance 46. 3354 Old Spanish Trail. Alpha Alpha 10.
1: I'm at Columbus, Ohio.
0: We've had an update saying it's Alaska Airlines Flight 398.

0: Thank you. We're all on the same page now, thank you. Proceed.
1: Everyone's over the street. Yeah, we didn't see anyone. We're going to go back to service.
2: Appreciate it. 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
1: I'm sorry, I can just grab it if I had one there. I'm going around like twice.
0: 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Alpha Alpha 3.
2: 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We had a, restart. Oh, couldn't hear you. Thanks. Received a shirt.

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2: 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Alpha Bravo 3.

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Medic 50. 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Alpha Bravo 3.

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Zulump 90, Medic 86. 15211 Park Row Drive, number 514. Alpha Bravo 3.

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Alpha Bravo 10.

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Alpha Bravo 10.

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Engine 63. 6601 Will Clayton Parkway IV and 18201 Kenswick Drive. Alpha Alpha 3.

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Ambulance 67. 3111 West, Little York Road, number 413. Alpha Bravo 3.

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Alpha Alpha 10.

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Engine 20. 7299 Canal Street, and 699 West, Hedrick Street. Alpha Alpha 3.

Breathing problem. Ambulance 37. Engine 48. Squad 28. 8900 Chimney Rock Road. Number G77. Alpha Bravo 10.

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Alpha Bravo 10.

Motor vehicle incident. Engine 33. Ladder 33. State Highway 288. OB Holcomb at 6700 SH 288 Highway. Alpha Alpha 10.

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Ambulance 55. 11911 Martin Luther King Boulevard. Number 301. Alpha Alpha 10.

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Ambulance 83. 8700 Town Park Drive, and 6099 South, Gessner Road. Alpha Bravo 10.

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Ladder 55. 5602 Zelensky Road, number 5203. Alpha Alpha 10.

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2: 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Ambulance 64. 3500 North, Terminal Road. Alpha Alpha 3.

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Alpha Bravo 10.

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Ambulance 47. Engine 55. Medic 24. 13701 Hypohen Road. 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Alpha Bravo 10.

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1: 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Alpha Alpha 3.

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Ambulance 74. 720 North. Sam Houston Parkway East. Number 113. Alpha Alpha 3.

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Alpha Bravo 10.

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0: 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Alpha Bravo 3.
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1: Was 1960, room 121. Yes, that's just double dispatch. Got medic 67, engine 96, and ambulance 84. I'm going to answer that call. We're running there now, so you can disregard them.

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0: 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So we're all good.
1: 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I disregarded Medic 67 and Ambulance 84, but looks like they're still on the record.
0: Yeah, 84 made the location, but we told them they were disregarded, so all is good.
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Alpha Alpha 3.

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Ambulance 28, ladder 28, engine 51. Highway 59, Bobby Hill Cross at 6592 South, US 59 Freeway. 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
0: 50. 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We're just waiting on the house.
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Alpha Bravo 3.

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Ambulance 74. 11995 Greenpoint Drive, and 201 North, Sam Houston Parkway East. Alpha Alpha 3.

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0: And the 49ers. Firefighters on the main lines, do we have a blog apparatus?
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0: 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That's funny because they had Medic 74 back in. They're on a different call. Medic 96, Billy C, you put us on that row with that pumper in disregard. 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

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Number 6102. 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Alpha Bravo 10. 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

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Engine 47. Engine 55. State Highway 288. IB Alameda, Genoa at 13081 SH 288 Highway. Alpha Bravo 10.

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Mad 65. 11105 East. 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

0: Ambulance 20 Northeast 30. 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

0: count as 20 color states to use 0143, but is there a gate other than to get into the parking garage or to get into the parking lot?
1: Ambulance 20, we're going to try another gate. The only one we have right now goes to the parking garage. 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

0: Can we get a clarification on the apartment number? We're not going to have an apartment 39.
1: May 34, I'll see you on our side of Simba. May 34, you're on Northeast 3, Northeast 3.
0: May 34, Northeast 3, can we get a call back to verify the apartment number? The complex we're at does not have an apartment 39. Maybe if we could verify the address on Jensen as well, please.
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Alpha Bravo 10.

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0: 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Ambulance 48, medic 73. 12500 Dunlap Street, number 168. Alpha Bravo 10.
1: Ambulance 13, what's this 3? It was 13. I don't tell you the patient left. I would have been good in this regard.
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Ambulance 67. 2303 West, Tidwell Road, number 3003. Alpha Bravo 3.

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District Chief 45. District Chief 19. Engine 43. Engine 39. Engine 41. Engine 45. Ladder 45. Ladder 19. Medic 43. Safety Officer 30. Rescue Truck 42. 8215 on Air Street. Alpha Alpha 3.

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We said we're going to be AIQ.

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Switch over to Northeast Tech 4. 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Channels going to be Northeast Tech 4. 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

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Alpha Alpha 3.

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Alpha Bravo 10.

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0: 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Ambulance 76. 11700 is New Street. Number 301. 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Alpha Bravo 10.
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0: 13 Charlie, 50 Alpha. 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
1: Yes, sir, we made contact with the management for the apartment building. We walked through all the apartment, didn't find any actual water flow going off. 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

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Alpha Bravo 10.

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18-wheeler tanker on fire. District Chief 64, Engine 84, Ladder 84, Engine 74, Hazmat Unit 3, 66, Ambulance 84, Safety Officer 30, Phone Truck 22. NIH 450B Greens at 12468 North, IH 453 Way. Alpha Alpha 3.

0: change in 20, your call was changed to a grass fire. And all units responding to the 18-wheeler on fire, 45 northbound at Greens, spoke with the caller. The caller states the 18-wheeler kept going, did not stop, and he is no longer near the 18-wheeler. He's even further north, so unknown if y'all are going to be able to find anything in that area.
1: District 64, that's received. District 64 calling engine 84. I'm going to hold off on the channel until you can locate something.
2: 84, we're in the area 3.
3: Ambulance 84 to Northeast 3. We just came back from the hospital. We're driving down. We didn't see anything southbound.
0: That's just a minute ago. I just seen a note, and he said it kept going, and he was too far north.

0: before we send it all the way to the county and we don't find anything, you can tap it out, hold nobody.
1: That's received. All units responding to that 81 Alpine North freeway outbound to return to service.

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0: Yes, what address am I being dispatched to? It didn't come through on the MBT.
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0: 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We have a vehicle in the intersection that needs decode.
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0: we didn't have anything letter nothing.
1: Ladder 19.
0: It's going to be above 20 equipment in Collinsworth, northbound.
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0: Rider 19, calling engine 19. Is it going to be riderless northbound?
1: Looks like it's going to be right in the center lanes. Northbound.
0: Received.

0: 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Engine 39. Engine 39, you said 610 or is it 59 outbound? D6.
1: 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Alpha Alpha 3.

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Alpha Alpha 3.

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Ambulance 83. 699 Derry Ashford Road, and 14599 Memorial Drive. Alpha Bravo 3.

Breathing problem. Ambulance 60, Squad 28. 7900 Westheimer Road, number 115, apartment Bilson House Apartments. Alpha Bravo 10. Sick person. Ambulance 76. 13188 West, Belfort Avenue, number 217. Alpha Bravo 10.

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Alpha Alpha 3.

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Alpha Bravo 3.

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0: 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Engine 28. WIH610 OB Westheimer Road. At 2508 West. IH610 Freeway South. Alpha Bravo 10.
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Engine 30, I had a call, Sergeant. They keep closing themselves out on this incident. There seems to be a little confusion, but Sergeant reopened the incident. Somebody should be on this call here soon. Engine 30, I appreciate it.

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Engine 68, ladder 68. WBW 8 IP Highway 59, OB 11016 South, US 59 Freeway. Alpha Bravo 10.

0: 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Can you put us en route to Hospital 130 LBJ?
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0: 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Alpha Bravo 3.
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0: 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And it's not on Northeast 3. 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

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Alpha Bravo 10.

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Medic 49. Engine 49. Ambulance supervisor 69. 9749 Cedar Dale Drive. Vistwood View Elm. Alpha Bravo 3.

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Ladder 56, ambulance 39, medic 31. 5806 Annunciation Street. Alpha Alpha 3.

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Alpha Bravo 10.

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0: 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We had a field term dislocation. 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

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Alpha Bravo 10.

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Engine 57, ambulance 83, medic 50. 781 Country Place Drive, number 2083, Spinnaker Cove Condos. 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

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Alpha Bravo 10.

0: 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Alpha Bravo 3.
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0: 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He can't sub 10 pages, conscious breathing pace.
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4: 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Alpha Bravo 10.

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Ladder 67, Medic 50. 2303 West, Tidwell Road, number 1903. Alpha Bravo 3.

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District Chief 5, Engine 5, Engine 77, Hazmat Unit 3, 66, Ambulance 11, Safety Officer 57. 2214 Blaylock Road. Alpha Bravo 3.

0: District 5, can I get a monitor attack too?
1: I see District 5 on my attack too. All cars making a gas leak below ground, 2214 Blaylock Road, switch over to Northwest, attack 7 unmonitored. All cars making a gas leak below ground, 2214 Blaylock Road, switch over to Northwest, attack 7, Northwest, attack 7. Engine 77 has on unit 3 update status.
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1: 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Alpha Bravo 3.

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Ambulance 47. Engine 47. Engine 55. State Highway 288. IV Almeida Genoa at 13081 SH 288 Highway. Alpha Bravo 10.

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Animal human. Engine 74. 131 All 9 Bender Road. 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Alpha Alpha 3.

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0: 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All units responding to the gas leak in the building at 5950 Gulf Freeway outbound, number 400. Take your traffic to Northeast Act 4. All units responding to the gas leak in the building at 5950 Gulf Freeway outbound, number 400. Take your traffic to Northeast Act 4, Northeast Act 4, 0844.
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2: 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Ambulance 562. 1900 West, 34th Street. Alpha Bravo 3.

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1: Assault, sexual assault. 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Alpha Bravo 3.
0: That's correct.
2: Oh, is he calling ambulance 84? 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She says she don't see an ambulance, and she's at a dispatch address.
0: Let's go on that real quick.

0: four. 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Heaven four, go ahead.
1: Heaven four, we're out of Great Heights. You're right next to 16. If you want to add us and disregard ambulance 15.
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0: 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Ambulance 4 is taking it, right?
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Engine 55. State Highway 288. IB fellows at 13599 SH 288 Highway. 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

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District Chief 68. District Chief 83. Engine 68. Engine 82. Engine 10. Engine 76. Ladder 68. Ladder 51. Safety Officer 57. Rescue Truck 10. Squad 82. 11970 South. Willcrest Drive. Number 102. Alpha Bravo 10.

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NIH 610 OVI home 0 IV ramp at 2916 North. 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Alpha Bravo 3.

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1: Receive. Engine 50, do you have a guy in the car there?
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1: This is for the B record, says the front out there, 70 Sheriff's Office.

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1: This is Carla for the PD record. It says that they did notify Harris County Sheriff's Office.

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1: 8.49 go?
0: How far out are you?
1: We're about 6 minutes out.
2: 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Ambulance 2. Engine 2. 6518 Grandlap Street. Alpha Bravo 3.
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0: 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Did you say southbound or did you go to this east-west exit?
1: Engine 16 and 38 is the east-west I-10 split.
2: 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Ambulance 82, squad 82. 12609 South, Gessner Road. Alpha Bravo 10.

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Alpha Bravo 3.

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Alpha Bravo 10.

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Ambulance 21, ladder 68. 8111 Creepman Drive, number 203. Alpha Bravo

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WIH610OVI home 0OV at 725 West. IH610 freeway north. Alpha Bravo 3.

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Ambulance 74, engine 74, engine 84. NIH 450.10300 north, H45 freeway. Alpha Bravo 3.

0: 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Emma 74. Emma 74. We are Northwest 3, Northeast 3, our computer didn't update.
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0: 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Ambulance 34. 600 East, Tidwell Road, number 711. 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
1: 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Sir, slide us on that Reinhardt territory, disregard 31.

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0: 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Alpha Alpha 10.
2: Engine 84, Northwest 3. Is that the 74 now? Or Medic 74 now?
0: 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Alpha Bravo 3.
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2: 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We need a unconscious breathing patient.
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1: 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I'm gonna be a list unit. Handle 34 to engine 58, we're already on it, we're here, we're coming up.
0: Receiving.
1: We see Kyle and Evans, 34, engine 58. You know, we're both dispatched on separate calls. It may be the same. There's different addresses, I mean, different numbers.
0: Animal 34, engine 58, Fort Park, how are you at?
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0: That's our decon at the hospital. Dude, there's not low.
2: PG 38. Yes, sir. We'll turn around.
3: Indian 62 to ambulance 77.
2: Ambulance 77, go ahead.
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Engine 60. Adverbs 10. Med 83. 8605 Westheimer Road. Target Westheimer Retail. Alpha Bravo 10.

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0: Ambulance 76, Northwest Street. Can I get to you my location? Just want to make a report for an assault.
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0: 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Target Westheimer Retail. 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

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Alpha Bravo 10.

0: 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Alpha Alpha 3.
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0: 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Alpha Alpha 10.
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0: Fall. Ambulance 37. Engine 60. 6111 Glenmont Drive. Number 346. Apartment San Lucas 6111 Glenmont Drive. Alpha Bravo 10.

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Ambulance 55. 8303 Misty Vale Lane. Alpha Alpha 10. Sick prison. Medic 58. 600 East, Tidwell Road, number 711. Alpha Bravo 3.

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2: 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Alpha Bravo 3.
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2: 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Ambulance 3. 9707 South, Gessner Road, number 1211, apartment Woodscape Apartments. Alpha Bravo 10.
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2: 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Engine 32. 9010 Nissa Avenue. Alpha Alpha 3.

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Alpha Bravo 10.

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Night 10. 6111 Glenmont Drive. Number 346. Apartment San Luis 6111 Glenmont Drive. Alpha Bravo 10.

0: 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Ambulance 58. 2105 Tidwell Road. Alpha Alpha 3.
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Ambulance 26, ladder 29, medic 55. 8049 Elrod Street. Alpha Alpha 10.

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1: 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Alpha Bravo 3.

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0: 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Alpha Bravo 10.
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0: Yes, sir. So the dispatch says 6101 is a residential neighborhood. There's no snowplow around here that I can see.
1: Gas leaking below ground. 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

0: 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Alpha Bravo 3.
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0: 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Alpha Bravo 3.
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0: 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Alpha Alpha 3.
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0: 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Ambulance 82. 8201 West, Belfort Avenue, number 1101. Alpha Bravo 10.
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Alpha Bravo 3.

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Engine 38. 6000 Pinemont Drive, number 4205. Alpha Bravo 3.

Possible cardiac arrest unconscious. Ambulance 56. Engine 58. Med 96. Ambulance supervisor 50. Set at 210 North Mount Drive. Number 21128. Bravo 3.

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1: Range 58. Medic 58, be advised, we'll be coming from Beltway and 59 southbound. Extended decay.

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Alpha Alpha 10. Syncopate. Engine 31. Ambulance 32. Medic 49. 4400 North Greenway OB number B. Alpha Bravo 3.

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1: 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Alpha 3.

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Ambulance 28, Medic 83. 5315 South, Rice Avenue, number 421. Alpha Bravo 10.

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2: 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Alpha Bravo 3.
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2: 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Alpha Bravo 3. Syncope. N57, ambulance 83. 13211 Memorial Drive. Alpha Bravo 3.

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Ambulance 35. 5999 Martin Luther King Boulevard, and 5199 Browncroft Street. Alpha Alpha 10.

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Engine 76. 11715 South, Glen Drive, the crossings at Sedona Square. Alpha Bravo 10.

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District Chief 92, District Chief 64, Engine 64, Engine 105, Hazmat Unit 2, 22, Safety Officer 30, Ambulance 31, Ladder 64, Ladder 34. 3500 North, Terminal Road. Alpha Alpha 3.

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0: 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Engine 61. 8609 Airport Boulevard, and 7799 Monroe Road. 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
1: 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I will confirm there were passengers on the subway train. They're being evacuated now. While companies on the passenger train derail at North Terminal Roads for Northeast Tech 9.

0: 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Ambulance 73. 11715 South, Glen Drive, the crossings at Sedona Square. Alpha Bravo 10.
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1: And what's up, ETA? RD, probably 5 minutes. This is because, let me know, we had a pediatric sequel episode. Parents are here, they might want to take her themselves, so. I mean, I know.
0: Ambulance 7, 808 P Street, Alpha Alpha 10.

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1: Is it 58?
0: Yes, sir, we're going to have a field term on location. Time of death is going to be 1307. We're going to need HPD on the record. Engine 57, can we send that record? Engine 19 OEC, I need a BLS.
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Alpha Bravo 10. 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

0: 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Heavy Rescue 11. 6411 Fannin Street, Herman Host. Alpha Alpha 10.
1: 31, I've got you in ambulance 64, switch over to Northeast 3. Ambulance 64, Northeast 3.
0: Suit person. Ambulance 64. 11410 Greens Crossing Boulevard, number 100. Alpha Alpha 3.

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0: The task I see is here. I didn't know if anybody told you yet, but they're here, so you can disregard the other units.
1: Receive. Yeah, they didn't call us back to verify. Medic 74, ambulance 56, y'all can disregard.
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1: Yeah, she wants to keep responding to this. 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We got an update saying it could be a vehicle accident that Manpower 63 has been dispatched to.

0: 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It does look like yours is going to be an NVA. 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

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Alpha Alpha 10. Breathing problem. NX 74. 3100 North, Terminal Road. Alpha Alpha 3.

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Alpha Bravo 3.

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Alpha Alpha 3.

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0: 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Can you show us en route? I'm just showing AIQ.
1: I'm just going to take you off the record and put you back AIQ. You can disregard that assignment.
0: I'm in 13 received. Thanks for that. May 24 Northeast.
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2: Absolutely. EMS resources there. We'll place him right in there. Got him to about 30.
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1: I see.
0: Medics and computer received disregard.
1: Received.
0: And the 13 received.
1: Again. Received. Yeah, that's clear.
2: Medic 10-4 V.
1: Have you made a patient contact?
2: No, we're getting escorted. We're in D terminal with an escort.
0: Receive. 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I'm just trying to verify if it's the same one. Receive. When you get on scene, if you can give me a patient description, if we want to duplicate one.
2: 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We're on the way.

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2: 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I am a 74.
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0: 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We're going to be in the Lucario Garcia Elementary parking lot, right off of Aldi West Hill. We're at the Lucario Garcia Elementary on Aldi West Hill.
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1: Father, see if you're coming from the house.
2: Maybe I'm out of here. I think he's up here, sir. And if I'm quite correct, you have another, through my joint?
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2: Receive. 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

0: am supervisor 30, we got you in route. I'm supervisor 50, I'm supervisor 50, you can disregard. 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
1: 50s received. Thank you, 30s. 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
0: That's negative right now.

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0: 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Alpha Bravo 10.

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Alpha Bravo 10.

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0: 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Alpha Bravo 10.

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0: 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Alpha Alpha 3.

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Alpha Alpha 3.

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Alpha Alpha 3.

Engine 84 Northwest 3, we received Engine 58's update. We've gone all the way from the Beltway to Parker, 45 South, nothing found. We're going to return to service if you have no further updates.

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2: So 56, I'm not sure where exit 18 would be. 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
0: Engine 84 Oslo 3. We're reaching out to him and notifying that. Do you want us to turn around and head downtown?
2: Negative.
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0: 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Engine 58, see what he wants to do. Well, Frosty uses the accident on now.
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Go ahead. Are you guys on your way back? 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AR at your seats. Probably about 5 minutes to get there.

0: 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No EGA.
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2: 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Engine 24, engine 35. State Highway 288, Obiri at 9100 SH 288 Highway. Alpha Alpha 10.

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Alpha Bravo 10.

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Engine 48. 5399 South, Braidwood Boulevard, and 9328 Chimney Rock Road. Alpha Bravo 10.

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Ladder 28, ambulance 68. 3737 Hillcroft Avenue, number 245. Alpha Bravo 10.

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2: 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Engine 28. 3737 Hillcroft Avenue, number 245. 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
1: 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Where was the patient right now?
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0: Restaurant fire. 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District Chief 34. Engine 58. Engine 13. Engine 84. Engine 74. Ladder 67. Ladder 31. Safety Officer 30. Heavy Rescue 11. 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
1: 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Relieving Bay Heights. Can you put us on that run for engine 4 and disregard ambulance 74 as well?
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1: 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Ammo 4 is on the call. Ammo 74, disregard.
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0: 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Ambulance 56. 9603 Homestead Road. Number 64C. Alpha Alpha 3.
1: 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Ambulance 15, medic 44, update your status.

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2: 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By the time they get here, they'll already be at the hospital.
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Alpha Bravo 10.

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0: 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Alpha Bravo 10.
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Engine 4. 7850 West, Tidwell Road, McDonald's Tidwell Dining. Alpha Bravo 3. Breathing problem. Ambulance 533. 5020 Kelvin Drive, number 1509. Alpha Bravo 10.

0: 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Injury laceration. Engine 74. 1000 Greens Road, number 2203, apartment Greens Road, Salado Ativi. Alpha Alpha 3.
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0: 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Alpha Bravo 3.

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Ambulance supervisor 50. 7727 North, 100 Creekway Drive. Alpha Bravo 3.

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0: 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Alpha Bravo 10. 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
0: 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Alpha Bravo 10.
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2: 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Engine 19 is on scene. 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
1: Holy Spirit, engine 74, correction. I'm a 64, just came available. We'll place them on at 64. Go ahead, 19.
2: You trying to get off of me?
1: Yeah, 17 said they got a message. It may have been from earlier. You're not disregarding anyone, right? You got Emma 17 and Medic 44.
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0: 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Ambulance 64. 1000 Greens Road, number 2203, Apartment Greens Road, Salado, Itivi. Alpha Alpha 3.
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1: 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Alpha Bravo 3.

0: Sick person. Ambulance 77. 7850 West, Tidwell Road, McDonald's Tidwell Dining. 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

0: 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Ambulance 46. Ambulance supervisor 69. 15842 Kenbriar Drive. Alpha Bravo 10.
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2: 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Overdose. Ambulance 83. 2801, Gessner Road. 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
1: Hamlet 83 to ladder 77, supervisor going to confirm.
2: 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Alpha Bravo 10.

0: 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Ambulance 67. 302 Cross Denver Street. Number 4203. Alpha Bravo 3.
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0: 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Ambulance 34. 7112 Student Airline Road. 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
0: 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Alpha Bravo 10.
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3: 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We're going to be ALS for assessment. 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

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Alpha Bravo 10.

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3: 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Temperature related. 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

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Alpha Bravo 3.

0: supervisor, 27, mm-hmm. responded with on the call. Not anyone on scene yet.
1: Afternoon, guys. Are you still headed this way?
0: Absolutely. That's for 5 minutes.
2: Yeah. I don't have available help.
1: Received, thank you.
0: 27 received. Just first responders, be advised. I'm showing to be 20 minutes out.
2: Steve, engine 43, I'm 32, you're safe.
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0: 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Engine 64, medic 65. 15807 Muskegon Street. Alpha Alpha 3.
1: As possible, too, go ahead. Yeah, hey, we got Gessler shut down, so it would probably be better if y'all exit Bunker Hill and come up my street.
0: Oh, 03.

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1: 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Engine 68, Ladder 68. Highway 59, Bogie Way OB at 11020 South, US 59 Freeway. Alpha Bravo 10.

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1: Yes, sir. Can you try to call back? We're at the dispatch address in apartment D413, and they said they did not call 911.
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Highway 59. OB at 11020 South. 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

0: Injury laceration. Ladder 67. 8501 West, Montgomery Road, and 1699 South, Victory Drive. Alpha Bravo 3. Injury laceration. Ladder 56. 9555 Crofton Street, number 1067, Crofton Place Apartments. Alpha Alpha 3.
1: Ladder 67, disregard.
0: 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Alpha Alpha 3.

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Alpha Bravo 3.

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2: 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Ambulance 58. 8501 West, Montgomery Road, and 1699 South, Victory Drive. Alpha Bravo 3. Check patient. Ambulance 21. 3223 South, Loop West, number 226. Alpha Bravo 10.

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1: Joking. Ambulance 38. 5335 West, Gulf Bank Road, number 1300. Alpha Bravo 3.
0: Engine 67, gonna have ambulance 58.

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Engine 74. 16497 Imperial Valley Drive, and 402 North, Sam Houston Parkway East. Alpha Alpha 3.

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3: Jets en route. Yeah, Ambulance 4, Ambulance 38, you can disregard.
0: Choking. Ambulance 4. 5335 West, Gulf Bank Road, number 1300. Alpha Bravo 3.

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Ladder 77. Exit 759 at 9651 West. IH-10 freeway. Alpha Bravo 3.

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Ladder 84. 1350 Greens Parkway number 251. Alpha Alpha 3.

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1: 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Appreciate that. Ladder 84, 1351.

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1: Ready 63 to Northeast 10. I'm sorry, Northeast 3.
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0: 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Alpha Bravo 10.
1: Yeah, I'm a 74-74. Ladder
0: 84,
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0: Diabetic problem. Ambulance 74. 1351 Greens Parkway, number 251. 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Alpha Alpha 3.
1: 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OEC calling ambulance 69.

0: 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Alpha Alpha 3.
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1: 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They're quick. 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

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Alpha Bravo 3.

0: 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Ambulance 7, Engine 3, 4016 Westheimer Road. Alpha Bravo 10.
1: Engine 67, ambulance 67.
0: Abdominal pain. Engine 37, 5900 Chimney Rock Road. Number exit. Alpha Bravo 10.

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Alpha Bravo 3.

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Ambulance 67. 9601 West, Montgomery Road, number 102, Apartment Garden City Apartments. Alpha Bravo 3.

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Engine 60, Medic 49. 7400 Clearwood Drive, number 605. Alpha Bravo 10.

Breathing problem. Medic 78, engine 78. 129 76 Westheimer Road, number 2308. Alpha Bravo 10.

0: 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Alpha Bravo 3.
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0: 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The caller is still on scene there. She's looking across the way.
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1: 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Ambulance 2. 14129 Memorial Drive, and 701 Bateswood Drive. Alpha Bravo 3.

0: 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Ambulance 3, engine 51, squad 46, ambulance supervisor 37. 6711 Mullins Drive, number 108. Alpha Bravo 10.
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Ambulance 69, engine 73. 11500 Keegan's Ridge Road, number 908. Alpha Bravo 10.

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Ambulance 58, engine 30, medic 34. Walmart North Freeway Retail at 4412 North Freeway. Alpha Bravo 3.

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Engine 69. Ladder 69. BW8OB Deerwood Road. S434 West. BW8 Tollway South. Alpha Bravo 3.

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0: 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Alpha Bravo 10.

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Engine 75. 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